There you go. What a great set there from the one and only Cyril Neville here on XPN. We are live from Wiggins Park on the Camden waterfront. 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

13 minutes after 8 o'clock. I'm Dan Reed. A beautiful evening here on the Camden waterfront. I want to make sure you know that this is going on tomorrow and Sunday. 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And that's where you can take a look at the complete lineup of the shows tomorrow and Sunday. See what times they play. It's got a FAQ section, all that, everything you need, xpnfest.org. The Budos Band will be up next, and we'll finish out the evening with music from Dawes. Really, speaking of New Orleans, really excited to have the Rebirth Brass Band with us. They're playing Sunday afternoon. Here's a track called Move Your Body on XPN.

0: Hey, we're going to be hearing a lot more from the Rebirth Brass Band. They're playing on Sunday here at Wiggins Park on the Camden waterfront. But we're ready for some more live music here. Let's take it back over to the Marina stage and Jim McGuinn.
1: All right, Exponential Music Festival. Man, Cyril Neville, Devin Gilfillian, Daniel Villarreal, we are getting our groove on tonight, are we not? Yeah. And this is just night one, 3 days of music here at Wiggins Park. And thank you for joining us. My name is Jim McGuinn from XBN, and the groove is going to continue. And these guys, after their set, they're going to hop up to the merch area up here, and they're going to be signing copies of their new record, Seven. So, first, let's get ready. Let's get it together. Let's keep this party rolling. And let's welcome the Budos Band.

0: We are the Budos Band. We are from Staten Island, New York. We drove down here today to Camden, New Jersey, and we are so thrilled to be with this beautiful crowd tonight. Thank you so much for coming out.
1: I'm not getting that burger now.
0: XBN, thank you so much for bringing us XBN Fest, a great supporter of the Budos Band. Thank you. Y'all ready to party?

Holy moly, Camden, Philly, Jersey, Pennsylvania, America. Holy moly, America. You guys rule. And you guys are a beautiful audience. We love you very much. I hope you guys are having fun. You guys having fun? How about you guys back there? You guys having fun? I'm glad to hear it. I'm having a great time. In fact, this is the best night of my life. Anyway, yeah, we're the Budos Band, in case you were wondering. And we're out of Staten Island, New York. Any of you guys come see the... Any of you guys, this is the first show from the Budos? Well, then I guess by my legal contract with Jared, I got to give you a crash course in the Budos Band. This won't take long. It's going to be lickety-split. Are you guys ready? All right. This is all you got to know right now. Take notes. We got the Budos Band 1. Wow. Good. That's got a volcano. I almost spaced on that one. We got the Budos Band 2. Excellent. That's got a scorpion on it. Lord, I got to start bringing an index card. We got the Budos Band 3. We'll stop right there. Pencils down. The Budos Band 3. It's got a snake on the cover. Yes. A creepy snake. Actually, if you look closely, it's a cobra and it doesn't have any fangs. And that's what I kind of feel like we are. We're like a cobra without fangs, right? We look dangerous, but we're just a sweetheart. Anyway, our time is running short. And the way Eric's looking at me, I should probably stop. Anyway, this next song is off of Budos Band 3. And if you like snakes, I got good news for you.

Jesus.

Axiom Fest, thank you so much for having us. We are the Budos Band. We got one more song for y'all tonight. Y'all have a good time!

Well, there they are, the Budos band. We figured they would put on a great show, and they certainly did over on the Marina stage. 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Member-supported radio from the University of Pennsylvania. Dan Reed here with you, holding down the fort here, and we still have a band coming up that's been a favorite here at the Exponential Festival for many years. Dawes will return. He'll be on the River Stage in just a few minutes. Keep it tuned right here to XPN. The Rat Boys from Chicago coming back to play for us on Sunday. Here's a couple of tunes from them, starting with Anywhere, XPN.

0: Two in a row there from Rat Boys on the XPN. Looking forward to their set. They're going to be here Sunday for the Exponential Music Festival presented by Subaru. 14 minutes after 9 o'clock, and we've got one more act, a big one, coming up for you in just a couple of minutes here. Dan Reed holding down the fort. And I want to once again remind everybody, tomorrow is going to be a beautiful day. And we would love to have you join us here on the Camden waterfront for day two of the Exponential Music Festival presented by Subaru. We got SG Goodman tomorrow, Portugal the Man, St. Paul and the Broken Bones, and many, many more. 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All right, let's send it back over to the River Stage now. My friend and yours, Mike Basilikos.
1: All right, the time has come, XPN Fest. Look at this crowd. How are we feeling? I'm Mike Basilikos from WXPN. Thank you so, so much for being here. I just love taking in this site right now. Give it up for all the bands that have played tonight. It's been an unbelievable night of music. And we've got one more for you. It's crazy to think about the relationship that WXPN has had with this band. They first played this festival in 2010, and they've been back a handful of times, and they're back again tonight. We love their music. We love them even more as people. Although, there's nobody at WXPN that loves this band more than the person sitting next to me. Standing next to me right now, our associate general manager. She's been at XPN for over 30 years. You've never introduced a band, right? So we're giving you your shot tonight. Please welcome WXPN's Quinn Shanahan.
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All right. 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All right.

So I found out today that we have a bit of a record for being here, maybe more than any other artist, or at least tied with the most for sharing this space with you guys. And I don't know if that counts, the one that got rained out. Was anybody here for that year? All right. And then there was a year that we were supposed to get here. This was like 2021, where everybody was a little bit over the top, and we got a positive COVID test, and we canceled the rest of that tour. Now we were 2 days away from playing this festival, so we canceled that last minute. Was anybody here for that one that we weren't at? Okay. And then you guys don't even know this one, but in 2 years ago, 2024, okay, let me start here. My youngest is going to turn 2 on Sunday. And we were actually going to be here in 2024. And if you do the math, that means that about 8 months ago, 2 years ago, or I guess a little more than that, or less than that, I'm not sure. But I had to call Bruce Warren. I said, hey, I know you're going to announce the lineup, but I'm calling you to let you know I'm having a baby, and the baby's due right around the time of the festival. And I share that story just so you guys know that even when I'm bringing life into this world, one of my first thoughts is you guys. I think I told him before, close members of my family, but they're never going to know that, so it's okay. Thank you. The song's about how much I love everybody. I care what you think. I'm sure you care what I think, but even when we move past that, I love you so much.

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1: A festival. We just finished a brand new record that we recorded. And we thought it'd be fun to play you guys one of the songs. We haven't played this song for anybody. No one's ever heard this before. The song's called The Cliff.

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He finally said, if you make a slow death slow enough, it starts to resemble life. But when it was all over, and she stalled before calling the police, it wasn't because she was worried about getting in trouble. She'd been there before and she would be again. She was mostly just embarrassed.

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It's been such an honor to share this stage, to share this bill, to share this weekend with all these other artists. To know that there's still a community out there for real music. It means more to us than I'll ever be able to articulate.

0: That was so fun. Thank you, guys. Next time won't be soon enough. We'll see you down the road.
1: And as we expected, a big crowd response from XPN favorite Dawes. Wrapping up night one of our Exponential Music Festival presented by Subaru here at Wiggins Park on the Camden waterfront. Dan Reed here with you. Been with you all day, and I'm going to be back tomorrow. Gates open at 12 noon. We got a full day of music tomorrow, including folks like S.G. Goodman, Portugal the Man, Leif Volebeck, St. Paul and the Broken Bones, and many, many more. We certainly hope you can make it out. The weather forecast tomorrow, I'm going to talk about to Robert Drake about this in a moment, but the weather forecast tomorrow looks absolutely beautiful. And, you know, we come on out and check out the music. 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Everything you need, parking info at xpnfest.org. But I'll be back live tomorrow at 12 noon. Robert Drake is on the other side of things here. Hi, Robert.
2: Hello, hello, hello. What an amazing first day for the festival.
1: It was great. Great crowd, big happy crowd, and saw some really cool stuff today. I got to say, like my third or fourth time seeing the Budos band, those guys, I highly recommend you go watch those guys play at some point. Master musicians, they have a great time on stage. And, you know, was really happy about the local groups that played for us tonight, including our friend Devin Gilfillian and Tay Vista. It's just a great little pop band. They started things off this afternoon. So it was a great day. And the weather was great, too. What is the weather forecast tomorrow, Robert?
2: The weather's going to be great tomorrow. It's going to be a gorgeous day. Cloudy, cool, comfortable, very small chance of a shower, nothing major. And then on Sunday, the coolest part about Sunday is that the weather has shifted just occasional chance for a shower. We'll keep our fingers crossed for Sunday as well. So it should be a good weekend. And you know what? Musically, it's going to be a great weekend, so it doesn't really matter. We'll still have fun with it.
1: I'll be back on the air tomorrow at 12 noon. I'm going to turn it over to you, Robert. I know you got some tunes to play.
2: I do indeed.
1: Looking forward to the rest of the weekend. Thanks for listening, everybody. It's all in Robert Drake's hands here at XPN.
2: Thank you very much, Dan Reed. And again, thanks to everyone for joining us tonight and celebrating day one of the Exponential Music Festival presented by Subaru. What a wonderful experience it was watching it here. Obviously, I'm in the studio, but I was streaming it along on the website at xpn.org. For those of you who were on site, you might not have realized it, but we were streaming it, and we were also streaming with our XPN drone in the air. There were fireworks happening over on the Philadelphia side during the Budos band, and it was just wild to watch the fireworks and hear them play at the same time. So yeah, I'm Robert Drake. I'm hanging out here till 2 o'clock this morning. Going to play a mix of music, some new, some old. We're going to get to some highlights from today, recorded this afternoon and this evening. I'll get to those in just a few minutes. But it has been such a whirlwind of a day here at WXPN from World Cafe onwards until Dan started broadcasting at 4. We haven't had an opportunity to stop and celebrate an amazing human being who we lost today, Duncan Sheik, who, of course, is part of the XPN Foundation for many, many years. He's been here at World Cafe and XPN for quite some time, performing live in different ways. And I thought I'd play a unique track from Duncan. Duncan passed away at the age of just 56 from heart failure and a cardiac arrest. And what a shock, especially. Good family man, really wonderful human being. And I thought I'd start off because, you know, connecting all the dots, you know, it is a sort of a federal law that I need to play the 80s when I'm on the radio. So Duncan Sheik actually performed a song off of a 80s cover release that came out a while back. So let's start things off remembering Duncan Sheik, Love Vigilante, XPN.

remembering Duncan Sheik tonight here at WXPN. Robert Drake with you, basking in the glow of a successful day one of the Exponential Music Festival presented by Subaru. What an amazing set of live music this afternoon and this evening. And tonight I'm going to play songs that were performed today as part of the mix this evening. Plus, we'll get to some new stuff and preview some of the artists coming this weekend. And more importantly, as I mentioned, it is that federal law of me playing 80s music when I'm on the microphone. So I will squeeze in some rock of the 80s in the mix as well. From now till 2 o'clock, you got me here at WXPN. We started things off this afternoon at 5 o'clock on the Marina stage with Jersey's own Tay Vista.

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0: music from the Budos Band here at XPN. Cyril Neville before that, kicking off the 11 o'clock hour, celebrating just some of the performances from today, day one of the Exponential Music Festival presented by Subaru at Wiggins on the Camden waterfront. I'm Robert Drake. How are you tonight? Good to have you here. I'm going to get to a track from Dawes a little later on this hour. But on top of that, we got some music. We'll celebrate just some of the artists coming this weekend to the festival, as well as just some new sounds. And I'll get to some rock of the 80s as well. Since we didn't get a Land of the Lost tonight, I might as well squeeze that in the mix too. You got me from now till 2 o'clock right here at XPN.
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1: The countdown is on for the new album from Leon Bridges. We've heard much of it, but not all of it. This is one track from the new album that's coming up. It's called Happiness Anytime, the name of the LP. Talk It Over, Leon Bridges on XPN.

0: Music from the War on Drugs here on XPN. Leon Bridges in there as well from the forthcoming album, Happiness Anytime. Talk It Over. On this Friday night, a little after 11, I'm Robert Drake, hanging out with you until 2 o'clock this morning. We've heard from just about all the artists that performed today on day one of the Exponential Music Festival, playing clips from each this past hour. But I've saved what was probably the best for last in many ways. Dawes closed off the show, and if you missed their performance tonight, or perhaps you just want to relive how it sounded on the radio if you were there in person and maybe you're just now getting home and you want to kind of bask in the glory of that final performance from their closing song when the audience sang along from the day one of our 2026 Exponential Music Festival. This is Dawes, all your favorite bands on XPN.
1: It's been such a pleasure being with you all tonight. It's been such an honor to share this stage, to share this bill, to share this weekend with all these other artists. To know that there's still a community out there for real music. It means more to us than I'll ever be able to articulate.

That was so fun. Thank you, guys. Next time won't be soon enough. We'll see you down the road.

0: Music from Gang of Four here at XPN. I found that Essence Rare. Grace Potter in the mix. The War on Drugs as well. And new sounds from Leon Bridges. Talk It Over is the latest from Leon. The album's coming out soon. Can't wait to hear the rest of it. I'm Robert Drake with you on this Friday night. Hanging out till 2 o'clock in the morning. Still basking in that glow from day one of the festival. 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Day two will start broadcasting at noon. Dan Reed down at Wiggins Park. And, of course, we'll kick things off with the Flying V's, who won our songwriter workshop. That we'll be hearing more about that tomorrow as well. I'm Robert Drake, hanging out here till 2 o'clock on XPN.
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0: 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I have some more 80s coming up this mix of sounds, but starting with new music from Genesis Owusu. 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

0: Definitely one of the hot bands from this past year, Goose, Good Times, End Times, here at XPN. Throwing it way back to Tones on Tail from their pop album with their big hit Go. Starting this off, brand new sounds from Genesis Owusu. It's called Human Again. I'm Robert Drake on this Friday night. Good to have you here hanging out for a couple more hours as we play some music. I'm going to get to some archive tracks from today's festival later on. So if you missed something, you might hear it shortly. So stay with us here at XPN.
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0: 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Thanks. The album is called Highway to Hell from the band Star Moles. 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

0: That's Buddy Miles, Them Changes, here at XPN. The Clash in there, of course, Magnificent Seven in their two Star Moles starting things off. I'm Robert Drake with you until 2 o'clock on this Friday night, Saturday morning. Good to have you here as we wrap up day one and get ourselves ready for day two and day three of the Exponential Music Festival happening this weekend on Wiggins Park and on our website, xpn.org.
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Well, thank you very much for the warning, Spoon. I turn my camera on, kicking off the midnight hour. 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Thanks. Let's kick off this next set of music, Philly Style with Kurt Vile on XPN.

haunting version of the Cure classic, Just Like Heaven, from the Lumineers here at XPN. Medium build in there, too. Some Sinead O'Connor and Kurt Vile starting things off. Good morning. I'm Robert Drake with you till 2, hanging out late on this Friday night with you. Well, since I played the Lumineers covering the Cure, I might as well play the Cure as we inch our way down to the final days of summer. That's true. We are in the final countdown. Fall's around the corner. So why not play the last days of summer? Here's The Cure on XPN.

That's Panda Bear here at XPN, song called Fairy Lady. Not to be confused with Furry Lady. That's a whole separate thing. Sarah Bareilles is in there, too, and The Cure, The Last Days of Summer, as we are in the last days of summer. Fall is just around the corner, but first we have to get through the final festival of the summer of 2026 here in Philadelphia. That would be the Exponential Music Festival, presented by Subaru. Day 2 and 3 is underway in just a handful of hours. 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Hey, this Monday after the festival is over, join Kristen Curtis and Bob Bumbera and the XPN Morning Show, because they will be debuting the next Philly Anthems performance. It's a new song from Devin Gafilian, who, of course, played earlier tonight. We'll be hearing that Monday morning with Kristen, so be sure to be listening to that. As part of the series so far, Kristen McBride, he did a great Philly anthem. It's called Pick a Card. This is it.

Aaron McCune, and Blackbirds here at XPN. Cage the Elephant before that, Stevie Wonder in there too, Kristen McBride starting things off. I'm Robert Drake with you for another hour or so, and I thought, you know what, since I played Blackbirds from Aaron McCune, I did promise a little rock to the 80s. That segues nicely to Birdsong from Lena Lovitch from her Flex album on XPN.

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Avant Gardner from Courtney Barnett here at XPN. Rolling Stones from their latest in the song In the Stars. Some Jack White in there too. New sounds from him. Neighbors Blues and 80s classic Lena Lovitch from her Flex album with Birdsong here at XPN. Good morning. I'm Robert Drake with you till 1. No, wait. I'll be here till 2. It's already past 1. Hanging out for the next, 40, 50 minutes or so until 2 o'clock. And then don't worry, Joey Sweeney will be with you in the morning to get you up with Sleepy Hollow. And then we'll be getting right back to the broadcast from Exponential Music Festival presented by Subaru. Day 2, Dan Reed will be taking the mic from Wiggins Park at noon today. I played The Cure a little while ago, so I thought, you know what, I'm going to play this song. It's that duet with Olivia Rodrigo and Robert Smith called What's Wrong With Me. New sounds here at XPN.

Johnny Blue Skies here at XPN. Don't Let Go. Some U2 in there, too. And Olivia Rodrigo's latest single, What's Wrong With Me, featuring Robert Smith of The Cure, all here at WXPN. Good morning. I'm Robert Drake with you until the top of the hour. I want to go back to last night's festival, day one of the Exponential Music Festival. A crazy live performance from Cyril Neville, who was covering songs from the dead in his unique way. And this was a really, really fun jam that he did. And I thought, you know what? Now's the perfect time of night to play it. Let's go back a handful of hours to when Cyril Neville was on stage at the Exponential Music Festival presented by Subaru. His medley, Fire on the Mountain and Reggae from New Orleans.

The amazing Philly's own Jill Scott. Beautiful people here at XPN. Monrovia in there as well. And recorded live just a handful of hours ago, Cyril Neville at the Exponential Music Festival. And Fire on the Mountain, reggae from New Orleans. Great medley from him. An amazing set. Powerful man. Definitely living young, no matter how old he might be. Good morning, I'm Robert Drake. I am going to get out of here and make some room so we can settle in for the night. And then Joey Sweeney will be joining us at sunrise with Sleepy Hollow from 6 until 10. We're going to carry Bruce will be on from 10 until noon, and then we'll throw things back to Dan Reed at Wiggins starting at noon today. Have yourself a wonderful day. If you're heading to Wiggins Park today, later on, be sure to join me. I'll be hopping all over the place during the day on various stages, but at around 2:15 or so in the afternoon, right next to the river stage of the WXPN broadcast booth, in front of the broadcast booth, we will be posing for a Land of the Lost family photo. So if you're a Lostie, rock your Land of the Lost t-shirt if you got it, and head on over around 2:15 p.m. at River Stage. Join me for a family picture. How cool would that be? Good to meet you. All right, so I'll see you today at Wiggins. For now, though, let's go out with some more Philly sounds with Snack Time. Have yourself a great night.

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After our weekend on the waterfront, we're back at World Stage this week for another Friday Free at Noon. 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

0: Good morning, world. It's Sleepy Hollow here on XPN. I'm your host, Joey Sweeney. Got kicked off there with Mary Lattimore. That's a track called Sometimes He's in My Dreams. We have a lot of really great singer-songwriter stuff to get to you this hour, as well as some sort of ambient sounds coming up right after this by Brian Eno and Harold Budd. Do stay with us.
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0: That's guitar virtuoso William Tyler with Albion Moonlight here on Sleepy Hollow. And before that, you heard It's So Easy When You Know What You're Doing, show favorite by Ted Lucas there. And before that, Justin Townes Earl covering Paul Simon's Graceland. This is the Sleepy Hollow radio program since 1973 here on WXPN. And I do want to give a big shout out, and this is not the last time I'm going to do this during the show today. Really want to give a big shout out to all of my fellow WXPN family here. As I'm sure you know, it's the Exponential Music Festival this weekend over on the Camden waterfront. If you haven't got a ticket, go over there. Really amazing lineup today. But I especially want to give a shout out to all the team and family here at XPN. This is a big lift, and everybody's working really hard to make this an amazing festival once again for you. Coming up after the break, a little something from the World Cafe Archives.
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0: You know, I played this song, this performance from the World Cafe, back earlier in the summer, and then ever since it's kind of taken up permanent real estate in my brain. Here is the World Cafe performance by Lana Del Rey of her breakout single, Video Games.

0: That's Fabiano Donascimento with the Victor Santos Orchestra with Spring Theme here on Sleepy Hollow. Coming up right after this, I got two pieces of music from some soundtracks. Stay with us.
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0: From the film of the same name, here is Nick Cave with Train Dreams.

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I've seen a man from a mile away shoot a bobcat through the brain. 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

0: from their album Among My Swan. That's Mazzy Star with Look On Down from the Bridge. And before that, you heard First Date from the Rocky soundtrack. Coming up after the break here, we're going to be showcasing one of the artists who's playing over at the festival today.
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0: We are now fully in the midst of the Exponential Music Festival, Don't You Know? And today's lineup is pretty incredible. We got Portugal the Man headlining, St. Paul and the Broken Bones, S.G. Goodman, and many others. And among them, kind of right in the middle of the lineup there today, is Leif Volbeck. Leif is kind of one of those artists who kind of just spring forth almost fully formed and beloved by XPN. He's an amazing performer. He's got an incredible voice, and I think it's really showcased off of this live performance that we have from World Cafe here. Here is Leif Volbeck with Moondog.

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0: Good morning, world. It's Sleepy Hollow here on XPN. I'm your host, Joey Sweeney. That is Sonny Clark with Deep in a Dream. And if you have just returned from one, I'd like to welcome you back to the earth. Welcome, friends. We have a lot of great stuff this hour, including right after this break. I think we're going to go pretty deep into the folk music canon. Do stay engaged, please.
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0: We're going to kick this little set off here with a cover of Nick Drake's Northern Sky by Corinne Pawlwart and Chris Deber.

0: Van the Man with Purple Heather here on Sleepy Hollow this morning. For that, you heard John Fahey. Coming up after the break, you are going to hear, in this order, a great lost act of Hoboken, New Jersey from the 1990s. Then you're going to hear the greatest living guitar player in West Philadelphia. And then you're going to hear Leon Redbone. Let's get into it.
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0: Ladies and gentlemen of the majesty of indie rock, I saw these guys in 1992, I believe, at Old City Coffee on Church Street. This is Drink Me with Downtown.

0: That's you know who that is. That's Leon Redbone with Lazy River. Speaking of rivers, right across the Delaware today, we got the Exponential Music Festival going on. Here is the lineup from headliner on down. Portugal the Man, St. Paul and the Broken Bones, S.G. Goodman, Leif Volbeck, Sierra Hull, Couch, Mackenzie Johnson, and Zoe Lemon. It's an incredible lineup. It's going to be an incredible day. Do join us. If you want to find out more, go to xpnfest.org or just show up in Camden. Coming up right after the break, Kate Bush.
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0: That's the otherworldly music of Charlie Majira that you're hearing. That's a track called Tomorrow's Gone. This is Sleepy Hollow on XPN. I'm your host, Joey Sweeney. Hit me up on the threads. J-O-J-O-S-W-E-E-N-E-Y. That's me. Coming up right after this, an eclectic mix indeed with Nana Muscuri and David Sylvian and more.
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0: Turns out I've got a handful of a cappella tracks for you today. Here's a really great one from Nana Muscuri covering Neil Young's After the Gold Rush. Well,

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0: Good morning, world. It's Sleepy Hollow. I'm Joey Sweeney. Here on XPN, that is the great Bob James with Angela, a.k.a. the theme from Taxi. Been a minute since I heard that one. And, oh, that is just my vibe all day. I think, you know how they do the Desert Island Discs? You know, where they say, like, you know, what's your top 10? I think I just go with that one. I think it's just all Bob James all day, every day, as I make friends with the volleyball. Coming up on this hour, we got some great jazz, we got some great folk, we got some other things for you, including right after this little check-in with my man Nat King Cole. Stay with us on the program.
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0: That's Kate and Anna McGarrigle with Heart Like a Wheel. And before that, you heard Malachi's from Maggie and Terry Roche. Whew, that is four truly formidable women of 70s folk. Oh, man. Makes me want to put on a whole corduroy suit. Coming up right after the break, Jack Rose with Kensington Blues. Stay in.
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1: I hear a sound, it's going through my brain. I hear talk of people

0: Link Ray with Fallen Rain here on Sleepy Hollow. By the way, what are you doing later today? Because we got the Exponential Music Festival going on over on the Camden waterfront. Portugal the Man is headlining. Definitely do check out, kind of in the middle of the lineup, though, S.G. Goodman and Leif Volbeck. Those are my picks for today. Let's see. After the break, oh, man, we got some good stuff coming up. I'm not even going to say what it is. Hang in there.
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0: From what might be my actual favorite Bob Dylan album, New Morning, here is Winterlude by Bob Dylan, and I play it with just like a positive reminder that, like, very soon, I think maybe in about 2 or 3 months, there's going to be a day where it's going to be the whole day and you don't even break a sweat once. Winterlude.

0: That's Miriam Gendron with Go Away From My Window. And before that, you heard the musician, actor, painter John Laurie with Driving Into Country. Coming up right after this little break, let us go spelunking, you and I, through the Great American Songbook with Ella Fitzgerald, Louis Armstrong, Oscar Peterson, and more.
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0: Hey, gang, what do you say you and I pour another cup of coffee and take a little listen, close our eyes, and smile with Ella Fitzgerald and Louis Armstrong.
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1: It's too late to die young. I've missed my moment. I thought the past would last me a lifetime. Why is it that in old photos we look younger? Time is an accordion and I'm playing the old fool. I have not got any new wisdom. If you know nothing, you are never wrong. Why is it that a little knowledge can be dangerous? Time is an accordion and I'm playing the old fool. Oh, to be a child again, to have the freedom of the wind. Oh, to be so wild again, our youth forgave our every sin. It's a strange wounded world, but I still love it. It's a strange wounded world, but I still love it. Time is an accordion, and I'm playing the old fool.
2: That is the great rock and roll gadfly, BP Fallon. This is Sleepy Hollow here on WXPN. I'm your host, Joey Sweeney. Happy Saturday to you. Coming up this hour on this Saturday of the Exponential Music Festival weekend, we've got some indie stuff. We've got some very soul and soulful stuff. But do stay with us. Coming up right after this, newish music from Flea.
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0: 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XPN welcomes Alton Goon to Union Transfer on September 24th, Hoots and Hellmouth to Tonewood Brewing's Oaklyn Tap Room on September 25th, and Jenny Owen Young's and Northcote to 118 North September 26th. And tickets are on sale now for Jesse Wells with Hudson Freeman at the Met October 23rd, for Freako at the Foundry October 24th, and for Little Barry at 118 North on October 25th. And we've got a complete list of concerts and events at xpn.org. And while you're there, check out the ticket giveaway of the week, which runs every Monday through Thursday.
1: Thank you, as always, for the concert news, Bobby B. Here's Yola Tango from I Can Hear the Heart Beating as One. This is Green Arrow.

0: It's the Magnetic Fields with Time Enough for Rockin' When We're Old. This is Sleepy Hollow on XPN. I'm your host, Joey Sweeney. Coming up right after this, we're going to get into one of the more sublime deep cuts in the Jeff Tweedy Twilight Override triple album. Try saying that at all, much less three times fast. We'll be right back.
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0: from the World Cafe archives. That's Madeline Peyrou covering Bob Dylan's You're Gonna Make Me Lonesome When You Go. That's a good one. That's a real good one right there. Coming up right after this break, the last a cappella track of the show that I'm going to have for you, and it is a good one.
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0: That's Boz Scaggs. Of course it is. 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All yacht, no rock. 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Do stay with us.
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0: This is Sleepy Hollow since 1973. I'm your host, Joey Sweeney. Do get at me on the threads. I'm on threads. Why not? JOJOSWEENEY is my handle. I hope to see some folks out at the festival this weekend, the Exponential Music Festival, that is. Got an amazing lineup last night and today and tomorrow. I haven't really talked about the Sunday lineup at all. We got Little Feet over there. We got the Rebirth Brass Band, whew, Tyler Ballgame, so many more. It's going to be good stuff. I'm gonna leave you with a little bit of soul this morning. You're gonna hear my favorite song of all time by DeBarge. You're gonna hear Carla Thomas, the heroine of the Stax record label. But first, we're gonna get started off here with Al Green. This is Perfect Day. Take care, guys.

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0: All right. That is Say She She here on XBN. Going back to 2 years ago, 2023, the Exponential Music Festival presented by Subaru with Forget Me Not. And hey, if you were at the music festival in 2009, you would have been there to see Peter, Bjorn, and John perform their what would become ultimately a big, big hit song for them, Young Folks. Good morning. How you doing, Bruce Warren? Yeah, it is Exponential Music Festival weekend, and a little tired from an unbelievable evening of music last night, but I'll be hanging out with you till noon today. Then we're going to turn things over to Dan Reed as we are in day two of the Exponential Music Festival. Very excited. Big, big lineup today. And I figured for the next couple of hours, we're going to play some alums, some Expo alums. And a reminder that gates open today at noon. And the very first band that goes on is are the Flying V's, who are the winners of this year's 24-hour song challenge. They wrote an amazing Philly anthem. So hopefully we'll see you out there.
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0: Playing a couple hours of Exponential Music Festival alums. I'll squeeze in a couple other bands that are going to be playing today and tomorrow. But let's go back to 2021 for this one from our friend Tim Showalter, a.k.a. 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
2: I want to play a song for you right now that I recorded with Booker T and the MGs when I was 17 years old in Memphis, Tennessee. I was a senior in high school at Stax Records, and this is called Green Onion.
3: Thank you.

0: You know, you kind of forget how many bands played the Exponential Music Festival over the years. Back in 2011, the legendary Booker T of Booker T and the MGs played and did that song right there for you, one of his big hit songs, Green Onion. Sharon Van Etten and the Attachment Theory, go back to just last year with Idiot Box, and from 2021, Strand of Oaks with Galacticana here on XPN.
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0: X-Man, I'm Bruce Warren. It is the Exponential Music Festival weekend. I'm hanging out with you till noon. Then we'll be turning things over to Mr. Dan Reed, who will be broadcasting live from Wiggins today. Gates open at noon. And some of you recall the show that happened in 2022 with this band called Geese. Not many people knew him at the time. Patti Smith and the War on Drugs.

0: That's Wilco here on XPN, Random Name Generator. And quite honestly, you know, they played the Exponential Music Festival either in 2012 or 2013. Don't remember. And the War on Drugs, who played, I do remember that from 2022. That's from their latest album, or their forthcoming album. We think they're going to have a new album, new song from the War on Drugs with Who's That?
1: 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After our weekend on the waterfront, we're back at World Stage this week for another Friday Free at Noon. This week, it's a performance from Baylin. The sibling trio is back with a new album called Swim, and this Friday is album release day. So burn that bridge. Say, honey, I know how to swim. Their tour brings them to Johnny Brenda's in Philly on November 17th, but this week they'll celebrate their new album with us at Free at Noon. 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
0: XPN, I'm Bruce Warren, playing back some alums who played the Exponential Music Festival over the years. Very psyched. Today is day two. Headlining tonight, Portugal the Man. Some incredible local bands, Mackenzie Johnson and Zoe Lemon, and also Sierra Hull, Leif Volbach, S.G. Goodman, St. Paul and the Broken Bones. It's going to be an amazing day. Okay, you may remember this date, January 9th, 2012. Let's see, 14 years ago, if I'm doing my math right. That was the very first day, the very first time we played Ho Hey by the Lumineers. They were not a big band at that point. They played the Exponential Music Festival presented by Subaru in 2012. And I remember they played we had a day stage at South by Southwest that year in March. And on the spot, I offered them a place on the music festival lineup. I hadn't even talked to any of my colleagues about it. They just blew me away. And, well, we saw them in 2012 do this song.

0: There was a 2018 Exponential Music Festival breakout performance from that band right there, Mount Joy, Silver Lining, and the Lumineers, Ho Hey, going back to 2012.
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before. Yeah. Scott Martin. Yours truly, my name is Roy Turr from Philadelphia, PA. Let's go, Eagles!

0: of you. 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

and leave it on. Going back to 2024, just a couple years ago at the Exponential Music Festival, that is Phosphorescent, Song for Zula. I definitely remember that set. It was pretty powerful. And Leanne LaHavas, who also played the festival with her big hit song at the time, Is Your Love Big Enough? I'm Bruce Warren, hanging out with you for about another 50 minutes. Then Dan Reed is going to be broadcasting live from Wiggins Park for day two of the Exponential Music Festival presented by Subaru. And, you know, over the years, you know, we've had so many bands play. I kind of forgot how many bands have actually played. I have very selective memories, but I was going through the archives the other day, and I was recalled that Dr. John played one year. I think it was the same year that Dr. Dog played, but we had two doctors on the bill. But hey, Dr. John, what a great, great set by him. Let's do this one from the good doctor. It's Big Chief.

Going back to 2018, that was the year that David Byrne played the Exponential Music Festival, and that was a version of Once in a Lifetime. They might be giants, Istanbul, not Constantinople, from 2009. And I remember, I didn't see it in their rider, but they had these two really huge confetti cannons, and at the end of their set, they, boom, went off. It was very fun. Very fun. Grace Potter from 2010, Mary and Dr. John with Big Chief here on XBN. I'm Bruce Warren hanging out with you till noon today. Then I'll be turning things over to Dan Reed, who will be broadcasting live from Wiggins for day two of the Exponential Music Festival. This gentleman has joined us multiple times over the years. It's Richard Thompson.

0: Thank you so much.
1: So many great memories, so many incredible musicians. That is Brandi Carlile from a festival performance. One of the many covers that bands have done over the years. We'll see how many get played this weekend. But that's Brandi covering Radiohead's Creep and 1952 Vincent Black Lightning from Richard Thompson. One of the many, many times he has performed with us at the festival. Today's lineup is stacked, stacked, stacked. Gates open at noon. And the music will start at 12:30, and we've got. I'll tell you what. I'm gonna throw things over to Dan in about 10, 15, 20 minutes or so. But I got time for a handful of songs, more songs. Let's get to some of the bands that are playing today. Beginning with Portugal the Man. Headliners tonight go on stage at 7 o'clock from Evil Friends. This is Purple, Yellow, Red, and Blue.

That is S.G. Goodman, who is performing today at a little after 3 o'clock as part of the Exponential Music Festival presented by Subaru. Lee Volbeck, I saw him at the Newport Folk Festival in July and just totally blew my mind. He's going on stage at around 6 today in Portugal, the Man, headlining at 7 o'clock, a little after 7 o'clock, Purple, Yellow, Red, and Blue from Portugal, the Man here on X-Band. Bruce Warren, that's going to do it for me. I'm going to throw it over to Dan Reed, who's at Wiggins Park, going to be broadcasting live all day. Hey, make sure you get down there as early as you can to see some incredible local performers, including the Flying V's, Mackenzie Johnson, and Grace Gardner, who was just fantastic the other night at the Wilco tribute at the Ardmore Music Hall. Also on the bill today, St. Paul and the Broken Bones out with a new EP. I'll play this new one for you. It's Proxy. Hey, if you see me at the festival, say hello.

Got a little love song here for you. Put out an album about a year ago, back in June, and this song's called I'm in Love. The album's called Planting by the Signs. It's walking and talking now, I think, that because it's a year old. Tough crowd here, jeez. Anyway, I'm giving you my best. But anyway, I'd like to thank the volunteers here. WXPN, Exponential Fest, thank y'all. I'm S.G. Goodman.

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I am very

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0: We got one more song for you, okay? 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

0: 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And if you weren't watching the video, Paul from St. Paul and the Broken Bones just climbed a golden ladder in the middle of the crowd to sing most of the end of that tune. I am not getting on that ladder, by the way. 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We're finishing, getting near the end of day two. Today we've got Leif Volebæk coming up next, and then Portugal the Man, and we'll be back tomorrow starting at 12 noon with more live coverage. 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Well, if you're ready, I'm ready. Let's take it over to the Marina stage. Here's David Dye.
1: Hey, you lovely people. It's great to be here at the world famous Marina stage. Is the Marina stage the best stage? I think so. And one of the things we do at the Marina stage is we revere our neighbor to the north, Canada. And particularly Canadian musicians. And we have one of the my very, very, very favorites here today. He's actually got it covered. He's got a song about Vancouver, so BC gets in there. He's from, I guess he was born in Ottawa, so there's Ontario. And I think he lives in Montreal, so there's Quebec in there as well. So please give a very warm welcome, and it's going to be a wonderful set. Please welcome Mr. Leif Volebæk.

That's Tom. That's our tour manager, Tom. But he's a great guitar player. I was like, Tom, you want to play guitar on this? He's like, yep. Thank you, Tom. Tom is also a singer-songwriter, so I feel bad when he's on the road but with me, but he's so good. He's so nice, too. Go check him out. Tom Mackford is his name. This is a song called Southern Star. A good friend of mine has a song called Southern Star, and I have a rule that when I'm writing a song, I do not think about all the songs I must be stealing or borrowing from. And I was like, God, I know there's a song called Southern Star out there. And I just was like, no, finish the song. And then I did, and I was like, Greg, Gregory Alan Isakov has a great song called Southern Star. And he's like, it's okay, buddy. I steal it all the time. And yeah, this is my Southern Star.

0: 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Band sounds good. Holy crap.
1: Woo! Woo! Woo! Woo! Woo! Woo! Woo! Woo! Woo! Woo! Woo! Woo! Woo! Woo! Woo! Woo! Woo! Woo! Woo! Woo! Woo! Woo! Woo! Woo! Woo! Woo! Woo! Woo! Woo! Woo! Woo! Woo! Woo! Woo! Woo! Woo! Woo! Woo! Woo! Woo! Woo! Woo! Woo! Woo! Woo! Woo! Woo! Woo! Woo! Woo! Woo! Woo! Woo! Woo! Woo! Woo! Woo! Woo! Woo! Woo! Woo! Woo! Woo! Woo! Woo! Woo! Woo! Woo! Woo! Woo! Woo! Woo! Woo! Woo! Woo! Woo! Woo! Woo! Woo! Woo! Woo! Woo! Woo! Woo! Woo! Woo! Woo! Woo! Woo! Woo! Woo! Woo! Woo! Woo! Wo

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1: Thank you so much. That's Parker Spur on the keys over there.

I care so much about this ocean drum that Martin Dosh on the drums, ladies and gentlemen. When I was recording this song, I said to the engineer, I was like, I just want to hear the ocean. He's like, well, what about the ocean drum? And I said, that's a thing that exists? And then I bought one. And then I bought another one. And then I bought two more after that. Now I keep them around, you know? Yeah. This is a song about surfing. Any surfers out there? Jersey Shore surfers? Is it okay out here? You can be honest. Yeah, not good. Lot of head shaking. Yeah. Where I was born in Ottawa, people surf in like this little corner of the river, just standing wave. Anyhow, not important. I wrote this song after going out and thinking I was pretty damn good at surfing, and I was not. And I was placed at the bottom of the ocean, and a very humbling experience. Also, great songwriting stuff, you know. Anyhow, this song's called Surfer's Journal. Stood up too fast, drop and move. I switch the back foot and I curve up into it. Then the lip hits me and down and I'm cold inside.

Thank you so much. How you doing out there, Harris? Everything all right with you? Harris Spur doing sound tonight. Mm-hmm. I also have the pleasure of touring with Harris. Harris also recorded our latest record, Revelation. So he's in the house and out of the house. Now he's out of the house. Say hi to Harris. Hi, Harris. Hey. Also, congratulations. Harris got married last week. Wait, that's happy birthday, right? I was so nervous at his wedding. I must have said happy birthday so many times to him. I was like, happy birthday, man. That's the only time I've known anyone to be that happy.

Thank you so much, Philly. We got one more tune for you. Thank you to WXPN. It's feels like a home away from home. Bruce Warren especially. And thank you so much, everyone, for playing our music here. My name's Lee Follebeck. If you don't know already, I'm Canadian, but my name's really long. All right.

0: Thank you so much. Have a beautiful evening. Thank you, XPN Fest. Thank you so much for being here. Thank you to my beautiful band. Thank you.
1: 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That is coming up next here at XPN. Want to remind you, tomorrow, a great, great list of artists, including Sierra Hull, Little Feat, Madison Cunningham, Fat Mez will be here, Rat Boys, Langhorn Slim, Rebirth Brass Band. 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

0: Take It to the Streets, the Rebirth Brass Band on the XPN and also Tyler Ballgame. They'll both be on hand tomorrow for the Exponential Music Festival taking place here at Wiggins Park on the Camden Waterfront. But we're ready to wrap up the music for the Saturday evening. And to do that, let's take it over to the River Stage right now. Here's Mike Vasilikos.
1: Thank you, Dan. Hello, XPN Fest. Thank you all so much for being here and for a beautiful day two of XPN Fest. Give it up for all the acts that played today. It's been a wonderful, wonderful day. I'm Mike Vasilikos. I host Middays at XPN. And earlier today, I was up top and I met a new friend. And he told me that he drove from Long Island with his family to Camden today just to see our headlining band. He told me he was their number one fan, so I wanted to make a little rock and roll memory for him and bring my friend Ford out to introduce our next band. This is my buddy Ford, and Ford, would you do the honors?
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These are old people. They want old stuff. All right, if y'all know that one, you will know this one. So let's play it. Play the thing. This song's called Modern Jesus.

Thank you. Tilly on bass. Got Vince on drums. Just Vince. Simple Vince. Got Liv Slingerland on guitar. Lizzie back on keys. We got David Marion. Having a good old time. Turn the mic up. Always. More of me.

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